0: Hey, this is Flo. I am out to the Chitungo. Long live the revolution.
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Mic check, 1, 2. I'm hungover. Thanks to Pelanga for that last hour. And thanks to Claybu for before that. It's really good. Might be a bit of a slower Scally session than normal today. We'll get there eventually. I've got to ease in. Out to everyone locked on.

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Friday. Yeah, now this is Fireside. I just don't know if I'm ready yet. I've still got such bad beer fear. My behaviour was unacceptable. I vaguely remember ringing Osk, begging him to come out. For a good old while, I reckon. Then I started some beef on the train back because I was annoyed about everyone in first class. Tried starting some kind of, like, I don't know, class war or something. I'm a bit concerned that I might end up on, like, someone might have been filming me on the sly. And I'm going to end up on, like, one of those videos of, like, people, like, kicking off on trains. I'm quite scared.

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Sweaty hot. If you're listening, tune in.

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1: Oi, who's excited for UKG up next? The return of the big show. Out to Osk.
0: Yeah, this one's people, this one's...

Well, you know the best thing about moving away from vinyl? It's not sync, it's not loop, it's not all the effects. It's that I could eat a big bag of crisps while playing tunes. I ain't got to worry about crumbs getting everywhere. Oi, buns, yes. Any juicy prices yet?

you got me. Wow.

Anyone want to guess what crisps I'm eating? Okay, you get one clue. The clue is the crunch. Wait.

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Northside, Northside, Northside, Northside, Northside, Northside, Northside, Northside, Northside, Northside, Northside, Northside, Northside, Northside, Northside, Northside, Northside, Northside, Northside, Northside, Northside, Northside, Northside, Northside, Northside, Northside, Northside, Northside, Northside, Northside, Northside, Northside, Northside, Northside, Northside, Northside, Northside, Northside, Northside, Northside, Northside, Northside, Northside, Northside, Northside, Northside, Northside, Northside, Northside, Northside, Northside, Northside, Northside, Northside, Northside, Northside, Northside, Northside, Northside, Northside, Northside, Northside, Northside, Northside, Northside, Northside, Northside, Northside, Northside, Northside, Northside, Northside, Northside, Northside, Northside, Northside, North

Walkers, Max, Jalapeno and Cheese.

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Anyone got any weekend plans for me? Me personally, Hannah is off on a hen do in Manny, 0161. So I am on parental duty, but I quite enjoy doing solo parenting. It's kind of jokes. However, I've lost my wallet because of last night, so I don't have any money. Tobe's going to be wheeling like one of those hoops around like they did in Victorian Tates.

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This is like the first loop I've ever hit. Look, that's a loop.

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I'm gonna do one more one. 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That doesn't even make sense. One more tuner, which is 7 minutes and 25 seconds long. So, by my maths, that's how long you'll have to press play.

I feel like it's important to recognize that there's, you know, sort of two debates happening here. The first of which is what trend accurately represents creamer demand. Now, there's Camp Tony, Camp Shook. It's basically saying no matter what time of year, the demand stays the same. Doesn't matter what the temperature is, I want a creamer. That's all good and fine. And then there's camp, you know, basically everybody else that's saying when it's cold out, that's when, you know, creamer demand is highest. That's issue number one. Issue number two is whose graph has best represented this data. And that's where things get a little bit hectic, because you've got Osk, whose graph is basically nonsense. Sorry, Osk. And then you had mine, which was, you know, I'll admit, you know, it had some things going for it, but I may have overlooked some small details. And I think Toby really came in with the best graph. You know, it included emojis. It was just a really, the axes were correctly lined up. A lot of independent, dependent variable confusion. So I don't know. I don't know where this leaves us, but I just hope we find consensus soon. That's all I have to say.

0: Hi everybody, this is Rebecca, otherwise known as Red, Yellow, Blue. Thanks for being here today. I've got some stories and some poetry and some music selections for you. So, sit back and be comfortable and let's get cozy.
1: Midsummer came and clinging to her heels, the heat of a summer long since past, causing the days to stick together, wrapping the hills in stillness, lulling our valley, our village becalmed, a green backwater. Past windows curtained against the heat, I tramp the village street, and on those nights too hot to sleep, the moonlight on the walls, I'd hear the tawnies on our

heavy with dew, almost hoary, the running stitch of bindweed, the wood doves, their breathy calling. I walk out first thing, down to the bakery. The pebble dash front is still the same, but your sign is obliterated by one announcing for auction. Through dusty panes, the quarry tiles, unswept, the emptied till, no bacon.

like popping ears, release the gas from your veins. Feel the grimace of the day and clench its grip in slumber, where emptiness has fallen from the sky, where emptiness has found a place to sleep on the ground, and the trees themselves hide beneath this emptiness, ashamed of their bare genitalia. There is no sound in emptiness except our laughter at nothing. We threw our laughter at each other, evaporating on our coats. The laughter tripped us up and sent its water-like fingers down our shirts until we cried and grew tired of laughter. Hear the voiceless throat of emptiness. Catch its thoughtless mind in a net. Did you ever hear the chirping bird among the avian leaves? Did the sunken sun remember us while we stayed lit? We were the motes drifting in emptiness's mists, riding past hesitations left sunk by stray loved ones, toward the lights that capture us with names, ready to fill us with the pressure of noise of day even as we sleep.

einfach essen und dann nach Hunger.

0: general, I feel like after getting out of a relationship, long relationship, having like a shorter relationship, I feel like it's hard to find connection and kind of a sense of attachment to someone. I feel like it gets harder after you've been in a relationship for 4 years, like, to find someone who, like, or meet someone who, like, is all of those things.
1: You've been open now for the past 10 years or so. I'm not saying it's the most conventional way of being with another person, and I'm not saying it's for everyone, but I know that for me it's really opened up my life and my relationship in terms of who we are and what we want, and it's allowed me to understand myself better as a person as well. I've always liked meeting new people. I love getting to know their likes, their dislikes, discovering a whole new avenue of experience that I might not be aware of. And sometimes meeting another person and just hanging out with them and kissing them and finding out their views on the world can just be a very, very enlightening thing. And I've gained a lot from it, and I don't think I'd be the person that I was or I am today if I didn't have those experiences in my life. I think it's something that's really enriched me as a person, and I also just really like kissing people. I like meeting someone new and seeing their face and that wonderful moment of flirting where you know that something's going to happen, you're just waiting for the other person to make the move. I have a lot of crushes. I feel things very, very deeply. It's just love and dating and being with other people is such a wonderful thing. Why wouldn't you want to experience more of that?
2: Yeah, I think because I spent like all my formative years, like all my teens and my 20s in these long-term relationships where I was prioritizing that other person, it left me like completely sort of bereft and realizing that I didn't really have anything of my own. I hadn't really built a life for myself. And then when I was on my own for a bit, I was lonely and sad and hurting, and I'm not sure what happened. I don't know when the shift came or when the switch flipped, but now I'm just like, yeah, you can all fuck off, like, leave me alone. I'm fine. I've got enough going on. Also, it's nice just to not give a shit about things like shaving my legs or feeling that I have to be like groomed and in good shape or whatever. Like, now I'm like, yep, nobody's looking at this. And that's been really nice, because on the rare occasion that I have like seen someone, I still don't care about those things, and I'm just like, yeah, this is what they get. If they don't like it, they can fuck off. And what a wonderful, I love it. It's great.
3: These lovely chats on the phone, and it's very close and intimate, but yeah, I don't know how long I can keep up with just being in the mate zone, just kind of wishy-washy, fancying each other, but wishy-washy.
4: I think often people say, or there's this thing, say you can't love somebody else until you love yourself. I don't think that's true. I think you don't have to totally be healed and fine on your own. Usually I think a partnership can help you learn those things, and it's not that someone fixes you, it's more that you kind of, you have someone to reflect and grow and feed and push

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I don't know what you say. Oh yeah, do you say AC for air conditioning?

0: Thanks so much for listening. It means so much to me. Shout out to the Early Bird crew, to the Chunters, to my family, friends. Much love. I can't do these things without you. Happy Father's Day, Dad.
1: Oi, mate.
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This show is tentatively called the PH6 Show.

So the idea of this show came about having a pretty brief chat with Ron in the chat room. We're talking about gentle acid being a great genre, so I thought I'd pull together what I had and make a little show out of it.

it's been said that that you work when you're working, you work when you're on the road, you carry a studio around with you, you get up in the middle of the night, you get an idea for a tune, and you get up and go do it. There's just, some people have even called

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This is the song that got me thinking about Gentle Acid, so gonna end on this one.

0: That's it. Bye-bye.
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And so if we would stop believing that we have to make all of these important decisions that will determine our destiny and all of that, I mean, we'd save 90% of our energy.

no one who exists who makes any decisions, who does anything, who achieves anything, who ultimately kills their ego. All of that is a myth.

0: It's not that he was deciding not to go. He wasn't deciding anything because he was already realized that he didn't exist. So if the decision were to be made to go home, it would have been made.
1: Good morning. Good afternoon. Good evening, Shant. I think my levels are a bit too high. No, I think it's better.

Yeah. Brasilia Correspondence is back. Season 2 is here. It has been a long winter, but just yesterday I delivered to my professor my master's thesis, and the end is near. And Brasilia Correspondence is back. So good to see you guys on the chat room. Let's go. Let's have 2 hours together. I don't know what's your current time zone. What I know for sure is that you're welcome here. We started off with Zopala, 33. After that, Avenida Paulista Avenue by César Camargo e Mariano. And now, Lança Perfume by Rita Lee.

Rita Lee, always hitting. Time for a quick round of shoutouts, and how I was missing that. Out to the great number two, out to the Jazzy, out to Tro, out to Osmao, out to JJ Sayani, out to Adam. Long time no see, my friend. How's it going? Out to Young Dale, out to Gambitar, out to, let me see if I miss someone. I think I said pretty much almost everyone. I hope I didn't miss anyone. If anyone is missing, just tell me. So good to be back. How's the summer with you guys up there? Is it going nice? I hope it is. Let's go.

This one underneath is Mansão dos Nobres presents Trópico de Capricórnio. I don't know the exact translation, but it's like mansion of the elites, of the nobles. That's this word anyways. And this one, instrumental one, a deep cut. And let's go.

0: DJ Cyan say summer's kind of over in Netherlands abruptly.
1: Oof. Abrupt changes are
0: messy,
1: aren't they?
0: I always messed up regarding to my health when the weather changes abruptly. And Sam is saying that summer going good but rapidly coming to a close in New York, NYC.

This one, Beto Gadget's Chapéu de Sol, Summer Hat. Not summer hat, sun hat, sorry.

almost 8 minutes of this amazing immersion on Rio de Janeiro. Ah, Cassiano, so missed the GOAT Cassiano. This one, if you don't know, Onda by Cassiano. Wave, the translation.

This one, All I Want by Tim Maia. And another quick round of shoutouts. Actually, one shout out to UGG, Untitled Goose Girl. Thank you for coming. Welcome once again to Brazilian Correspondence. So good to see you guys in the chat room once again. So nice. And this next one is called Zé da Lata, Mistério Brilhante.

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0: This composition is also by João Donato, and the two before that one were from a compilation by, what's the name? Mr. Bongo, of course. Mr. Bongo, the compilation is called, I'm gonna tell you guys later, it's With Love Volume 2, compiled by Mish, not sure. Anyways, this next one, Joyce, Kyrie.

out to Grapes Commute saying, "Damn, Better Life, Lucky Me." Yeah, we're back. We're back for the next hour in 10 minutes.

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This band, A Tribo, has many of the most important figures in Brazilian music. It has the great Toninho Horta, for example.

0: What I love the most about this track, to be honest, is the intro.
1: Sometimes it feels a little bit too much experimental, but I love
0: Joyce's vocals always.

Yeah, once again, this one Joyce Moreno Kyrie with the band A Tribo, which is a super group. And for this final 10, let's go. Let's heat things up. Let's heat things up as we always love to do. This next one, Funk Se Quem Puder by Gilberto Gil.

Yeah. We're past 1 hour. Went to other parts of the world. Out to Mats, out to True, out to Untitled Goose Girl once again, out to the Jazzy, out to Chung To, out to Matt.

Yeah. This one underneath, Seiji, Second Nature, Chateau Flight Remix. It wasn't supposed to be the one that I was going to play. I messed up the songs. Before that, Alphonse Mouzon, I'm Glad That You're Here, 1981. Deo saying, thank you, Pedro. Thank you, Deo. Thank you for coming. And let's go back to more fun vibes. Going back to where we were.

out to the great Baba. Ali's here, Brazil correspondent, say he's listening for the entire show. Actually, out to you, my friend. Out to the jazz is saying, upon reflection, this might be the greatest song. Okay.

Ooh. This one, once again, Give Me Some Love Tonight by Titus Williams. And on the chat room, how to Osmau, how to Baba, how to Untitled Goose Girl, taking the chance to ask you guys. It's Thursday, the new Friday. Are you guys going for drinks tonight? What's good for today? Right now it's like almost 7, right? Almost 6 or 7. Anyways, time for a classic here. Changing the mood a lot, but I was needing some boys.

I feel like I made a lot of mood changes during that show. It's normal. It's almost like 6 months without Brazilian Correspondents. I have many different sounds from many different genres. And I wasn't quite sure which vibe I was going to put on this first show of the first season. But we're back. We're back. And we're going to do once again shows every last Thursday of the month. Most of the time after Troll. Come on, Troll. We need to make that double slot once again. Anyways, this one underneath is Moody Man Sunday morning, but we are on Thursday afternoon here in Brazil, Thursday evening. Where most of you guys are at for that Mystic 5, Mystic B Miracles. And we went a bit deep house at the end of today's show. Unusual turn of events. Thank you guys for listening. Thank you guys for coming, and we're back.

Okay, we have time for more two. I'm entering my dad rock mode right now. This is one of the baby comeback. And it's gonna be one of the last two for today. Thank you for listening, you guys. It was amazing being back here, Shant. And let's go. We're back.

0: Riddle me this. 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
1: Right, is that DJ Horny Tribes?

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Welcome to Mystery Meat with Pensive Kebab. I hope you can hear my mic.

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Shout out to Young Dale. Shout out to Nan DJing to the club participants.

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1: what's going on?
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4: When I'm on the mic, I'm like an X6. When you're on the mic, you're like an X.

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I just need to relax, maybe make some jasmine tea or something. 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

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Was Fred in Amsterdam. Don't miss Gail. 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Wall it up. I'm seeing Yuji tonight. We'll give him Chad's kind regards and the Chunt's kind regards. Trowels, if I could, I would kiss your forehead gently and eat some delicious food. Stick around for Rival Dealer. It's going to be a good one. It's going to be a little bit more Friday than I am. So... I hope it's grand.

0: Hey, it's Large Trousers. I'm just calling because I think chunk.org might be broken. I tuned in and it was just like.
1: All right. We got our best and brightest on it. Apparently, mic audio is coming through. The room lights are on, but the CDJs have just blown. It was too powerful.
0: Yeah, let me know if you have any idea what's going on. Thanks.
2: Hello, it's me, Brog the Frog. You are currently listening to

We got Kiki in the chat. We got Pixel in the chat. We got Johanna in the chat. We got Oskmar in the chat. Absalom and Shoop also in the chat. We're talking 369 logistics. We're talking rail strikes. I'm so excited, man. It feels like the anticipation has been building forever, but it's actually really happening next week. It's crazy.

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0: give me a signal in the chat if you'd like a shout out. Still mostly transport admin going on, it seems.
1: あの頃君はいつも痛みを

Yes, everyone has been striking, including me, and Heatwave as well has been on strike. It's revolution season. I'm actually on strike again on the 15th, so I'm going to be striking 369 week. If anyone who's in town wants to come hang out at a picket line, it could be fun.

Okay, moving from the very horizontal to some slightly more upbeat things from Dream Dolphin, still. Some kind of slightly ambient dubby vibes to some of these. Probably play 3 or 4 more Dream Dolphin tracks and then proceed into doing somewhat of a regular show afterwards, but just so excited about this comp that I'm making it your problem as well.

Yeah, for whoever are now playing, it's Sayan. I forgot to change the event time on the calendar, but I started at 5:10 instead of 5:30.

For anyone who's just joining, we're listening to the sounds of Dream Dolphin, ambient music artist from Japan. Recently got a compilation of her best work out on Music from Memory just 2 or 3 days ago.

This one's so good. Take no Michi by Dream Dolphin. It's amazing how something can be like 100 BPM and simultaneously like an arms in the air pumper.

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That's because it's dirt, Jack. 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

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You go up to someone and say, hey, I'm gonna give you a big bag of this heady bud, but I'm taking your stash of mids. They're gonna say, come on, man, get out of here. That's right. Get the hell out of here. We like stems, and we like seeds.

I need to check my facts, but this one I always think sounds like a soundtrack to an anime or something. Like a epic build-up to a fight scene kind of vibe.

So that was just a taster of the music of Dream Dolphin. Heavily recommend checking out that comp that I just mentioned. I'll post the link in the chat. And now for something completely different.

picked up a few tunes on Bandcamp Friday, and now I'm going to move completely from that dreamy ambient excursion into some groovy stuff like this.

This one sounds of E11er and therefore friend of the Chun, Joe Remitief. Don't know if he's still in Asia, but just did an incredible Southeast Asian tour, so shout out Joe.

I don't want to kink shame anyone, but DJ Heatwave just commented in the chat, mommy bassline. Could you explain what you mean by that? You're saying this bassline is your mommy.

Okay, I don't want to do too much politics chat on the mic, but the thing people are saying about Central versus Eastern Europe, I think is, there's some really interesting history there, and I think it's basically like, it depends how you define Europe, right? So if you look at the geographic distribution of Europe, officially finishes at the Ural Mountains. So if everything west of the Ural Mountains is Europe, then say Poland or the Czech Republic is Central Europe, not Eastern Europe. Smack in the middle. But if you think of Europe as, for example, ending where the Russian border starts, then you would say something like Poland is Eastern Europe. But it's not really what Europe is necessarily. And then there's obviously associations people have with being called Eastern European as they see it, potentially saying, okay, you're kind of not like us in Western Europe, you're kind of more Russian or whatever. So it's, yeah, I think that's why it's a sensitive subject. Anyway, enough politics chat.

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If it's the one that's playing now, that's the correct ID. But if you want the one before, just shout.

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How's everyone feeling? How we doing? 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That's what you need. 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

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Like, it's easy, it's obvious, but you got me.

this one, Sounds of Inner Glow. I was talking about it last week too. New tape / EP / LP, I don't know, out on Rough Cuts. It's really fucking good. The tape, like the mixed side, is incredible. I'll post that in the chat as well.

This one, DJ Seinfeld, Lilium. I don't really generally trust anyone who was part of that, that whole scene for a while there. I got quite bored of it, but this tune's a straight banger, so...

this one, another off that Inner Glow record that I posted in the chat, out on Rough Cuts. I'll keep saying it, definitely listen to it. The mixed bit is incredible, and each individual track is also pretty fucking banging, so get on that. Our boy Ruffy doesn't get shit wrong, and he put it out, so

Yes, Heatwave. That's exactly what I thought when I saw the title of this song. You can't be out here saying things like love has no age in 2023, man. That's nonce signals right there.

We've now entered the stage of the mix where I'm purely keeping going to avoid going to the gym, so I should finish up in like one or two tracks, but we'll see how it goes.

We have Mysterious Anon in the chat. Who is it? Who are you? Reveal yourself. I don't buy the overground story, I'm sorry. It's not for me. I'm not buying what you're selling.

Tento, are you trying to go Superstore on Thursday? Let's get fucked up.

0: Okay, thank you everyone for entertaining my procrastination and somewhat dodgy plans. Gonna give you over to the capable hands of Clay Boo. Love you all very much.
1: Ohayo, Maburo. What are you doing? The weather is very good.
2: Ohayo, Rio. I am actually okay. I am listening to Chanta Tham right now.
1: Nice, Mavri. I actually didn't go to outside today, but now I'm in the balcony and it's super nice weather. I'm thinking to go to outside, but I'm not sure.
2: Rio, don't go to balcony. Go to chant.org. 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
3: Chant.

Oi, welcome to Sonic Soul Shakers, the sixth installment of the series, aka SSS6 Express. We have a very special show today, tonight, as Sonic Soul Shakers pays a Sunday visit for at least 2 hours. We'll see how long we will ride tonight. So, when we are usually warming up the weekend, this time we're hanging out at the other end of the time and energy spectrum continuum, meaning that tonight we will be calmly closing up the weekender. I hope you all had a good one. The show will only to be topped by the Euro Footy Finals, which will follow after the show. Lol. But yeah, I've been feeling really blue lately. I haven't actually ever felt this kind of a blue, didn't even know this kind of a shade of blue even exists. So, the selection will follow the suit. We're keeping the tone of the tunas blue tonight. Frr, frr. Okay, Sonic Soul Shakers fam, I'm your host, Yuhan Awoyi. Glad you're riding with me tonight. Okay. Let's do it.

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guys, so just clocking into 1 hour mark, so we got at least una hora left. So let's go, okay? Alright, let's go. Sunday crew.

This one, right, so this one, James Holden, Breaking the Clouds, the Flafapella version. We've been here and there and everywhere in this past hour and whateverness. So, we try to get a bit of focus entering into the 4x4 Deep House era. Because we need it.

out to all the listeners. Mo Jason 69, Adam wants the Wi-Fi. Meh loves music. Joss, Red, Yellow, Blue. Matt, Ba. Who else was there? Untitled Goose Girl. Who's gonna win tonight? England, Spain, España, Britannia. What do you reckon? Okay. And also, Otto Giambioli, just locking in. Let us enter.

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So, España, Iberia, or Albion

Britannia. Who will win? I don't know. Assholes always win, don't they? Donde esta assholes? Up to colonialistic rules, motherfuckers. Yes. So, we call it a... What do you reckon? Okay, chat room, help me out with this one. What do you reckon? Who's gonna win? Iberia? Englanda? Spain? Oh, Spain. England. Oh, England. I don't know. Let the least country win. It's a 2-1, Espanyol.

Yes. How to marry somewhere listening on a train, heading our way through the summer soundscapes. Boredom escapes. Hit the escape button. Look at. Also out to Anons, and also out to all the future surfers out there listening, vibing in to this show. In as the future.

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Enjoy it, mate.

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And end the show with a higher note. Shall we now?

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Love you and your brother eternally. 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
0: 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But over the beat, it can be over the beat at that point. It doesn't have to drop off.
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1: 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This one, #MeToo by Miss Kitten.

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1: Hello, hello, hello,
2: yeah.
1: What?
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Shout out to Ray. It's not your birthday, I guess. I don't know. 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
0: 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That's good. Shout out Kermit and Miss Piggy. It's the World Cup.

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Out to,

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0: So we got a question from Shoop on a little snack report. 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What's that? Frutti-tays.
1: We got the minestrone on the stove. 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
0: This one's for you, Shoop.

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You just gotta punch, then crank back 3 times from left to right. 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

0: boss up, nigga.
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0: Get on the mic.
1: Oh, wow. 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Is everyone well? Sunday evening? Oh, shout out to Lodge America Living Trousers. I actually wore

So you've been tuning in to June from the June HQ. We got Bar, we got Hans Pretzel, Pensive Kebab, Waka Kreta, Klebu, and myself, P. And I hope you're all doing well. A good reminder, next up, we've got an amazing upcoming debut show from K. Coming soon. Melody. Beautiful show coming up next.

host for the upcoming show. 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How's it tasting? Really good. Okay, the reviews are in. 10 out of 10. We're scranning tonight. Fuel the body, fuel the mind. This is...

0: What's the dune? We're in the dunes.
1: What?
0: Bro. We are in, literally, in the middle of the dunes.
1: No one understands that. Talk to the people.
0: I feel like everyone thinks it's the movie.
1: The Hague. It's like a board game.
0: What are they? Let me get the cable. You could watch Escape from New York or Beef 2. No. Why is it called Dune, Trial asks. It's like he's never even been to Den Haag. Please don't cook me. Yeah, I feel like he should just come over, visit. Trial, this is a formal invitation for you to come visit the dunes. You'll know what it means.
1: You'll get it. Gotta give

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2: knock. 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
0: Chanti. 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
3: Hello everyone.
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3: everyone. What a day. 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
2: What do I do?
5: What do I do? What do I do? What do I do? What do I do? What do I do? What do I do?
2: To my left. To my left, Pierre. Pensive kebab. 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

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Those are the rules, baby. June live Sunday night. Back to back to back to back to back to back to back.

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Thanks for tuning in, you know, one. This has been another session at the Dunes with your favorites. 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
1: I've been meaning to do something about Songs Ohio for a while, because they are a band who were very important to me. They still are important to me, in fact. Jason Molina, I think, is one of the greatest songwriters of the 21st century. He released roughly 16 studio albums in his moniker, Songs Ohio, and the Magnolia Electric Company. The Magnolia Electric Company album is probably the best known of them all, and I would say that it's pretty much a masterpiece of music, of songwriting, of lyricism. It's certainly an album that has seen me through a lot of dark times in my life. I think the imagery in it is absolutely beautiful. I think a lot of the lyrics really hit home in a place where, if you've ever been through heartbreak or suffering of any type, or just loneliness, they kind of hit you in a way that is really beautiful, and it really kind of grasps at what it is to be human in a way I've not really seen in a lot of other albums. Molina has been compared, I would say, often unfairly to Will Oldham and Will Oldham's Palace Music Project. And I do see that in some senses, as in a lot of their earlier work has that kind of sparseness, just a man and a guitar singing the blues, basically. But I think that to think of them as being like for like is unfair to both of them, who are both excellent musicians in their own right. I think Molina's is, he really gets to the heart of what it is to be human. He gets to the heart of what it is to be a man, I think, in a lot of ways. And his story is quite a sad one. He died of alcoholism in 2003, I believe. He was living alone. He drank himself to death, basically. But he left behind such a beautiful body of music that I think should be shared and should be celebrated and should be known for just more than one album. I first discovered them through a Death in Vegas compilation called All Back to Mine, and it had the song I'm going to play next on it called Soul, and it really hit me. I was going through a very bad time in my life, and the beauty of it and the sparseness of it really spoke to me. And it's, I haven't listened to it in years, and I listened to it again the other day, and then I just played it over and over and over because it's just so simple and so gorgeous. So I hope you feel the same way.

So unfortunately, I got something wrong before, because that is what happens sometimes with me. I got the date, the year that Jason Molina sadly passed away wrong. He passed away in 2013, not 2003. I got it confused with the launch of the Magnolia Electric Company album. I said before that this is probably one of my favourite albums of all time. I don't think that there is a bad song on it. There was a tweet that went around a few years ago that said, if you were held at gunpoint, what is the album that you could recite the lyrics to without even thinking about it? And for me, it would have to be this album. It is an album that I love just putting on sometimes and just singing along to, singing my heart out. Not very well, I have to say, but it's an album that you can really, really belt along to. It sounds like the kind of album that was recorded so you could sing along to it in your car while going down Route 66 or one of those big wide American roads where all you see is scrubland and strip malls. It is absolutely fantastic. It lives in the legacy of musicians like Neil Young and Crazy Horse. And what makes me so sad about it is the musician that Molina could have become if he was still alive. You could see him really kind of going down this road of developing his sound so it was broader and it was richer and it encompassed so much more with the band around him and the influences that he was bringing into it. For example, the slide guitar that you hear on All Black Hen, or the really haunting song that's sung by Scout Niblett on Magnolia Electric Company. There are so many influences there, just in the lyricism and in the music and in the imagery. If you've not listened to it, it's a magnificent album. It really is beyond compare, and I would recommend just going and pouring yourself a shot of something delicious and listening to it, and then listening to it again and listening to it again and learning all the lyrics and singing along to it, because there you cannot feel sad or you cannot feel something about the human condition if you are yelling along to a song. Like the next one, John Henry Split My Heart, probably one of my favorite songs on the album. It's got that kind of all-American imagery around it. The figure of John Henry with his huge hammer, that strong man of American myth, and splitting your heart into like a full moon. It's magnificent. And yeah, if you know all the lyrics, sing along. If you don't, just enjoy.

Thanks for tuning in to celebrate the work of one of my favourite musicians. I'm going to try and get this on the Mixcloud as soon as possible. Although it does get a bit weird when you're trying to upload a show that has numerous songs by the same artist, so might not be a track listing initially. But if you want a track listing, just ping me and I'll get one over to you. Otherwise, I'll see you tomorrow night for the Hour of Power, which might be a bit more upbeat. We'll see. Have a good one. Thanks for tuning in. Bye.

Dear Blue Jean, as I sit here writing you this letter, I'm listening to the sound of the midnight train as it moves and changes across the hills. It reminds me of you as it travels to the back of my mind. Now that's a pretty weird idea. I don't know why it should remind me of you. Sometimes I just listen and it doesn't remind me of anything. It seems to create the space and time in which it moves. It comes from nowhere. Anyway, I'm getting off the subject. I really wrote to tell you the bar we used to play at has changed hands again. Do you remember how everyone got together and danced until dawn? Just like a religion. It took an hour to get the tunes out of your head. Then we got stoned, and in that presence we'd talk about our crazy ideas. I remember you said that a child growing up, the growth of the feeling of being inside yourself, and a sound changing over space and time were similar experiences. Their motions had the same shape. Oh boy.

Speaking of younger people, your cousin is growing up fast. When he was 4 months old, he was sucking his thumb and waving his arms, and after a year he was grabbing hold of blankets and rugs, pulling things toward himself, seeing how close he could get. We must have seemed like pictures on TV. Soon he started talking and opened his mouth wide to describe something big, breathing heavily in and out. To him, each breath was like a thought. When he was 1 year old, somebody would yawn in the room and he wouldn't. He described things that weren't anywhere near him. An idea he heard one day, he would describe as his own on the next. When he was 2 or 3 and a half years old, he talked to his imaginary companion. Now he's 12 and imagines everything connected to everything else. The more defined a situation gets, the more he spaces out. I guess he wonders if his life is supposed to be a story. Of course, he was 5 when out of the blue, he started to speak Polish and recall his past lives. That certainly wasn't in the books. Sometimes you imagine you're in the music and sometimes you're apart from it. I remember the time the band gave your name, Blue Jean. There was the feeling that trouble was built into you, like they say, in your genes. Both you and I know, you're no victim of circumstance.

Of course, you do get obsessed, and at those times, what you want to know gets drawn toward you. How close can you get? Ghosts appear mostly in February. How do you describe something which is invisible and unknowable? When the train goes by, what should I pay attention to? The sound, or what I see, or what goes on in my mind, or maybe all three of them at once. Three guesses, a coincidence, a connection outside, a connection inside. It's so beautiful to see someone thinking. Consider 4 billion people walking around with slightly different things in their heads at any given moment. When you're in this country, all the images that support living in the city disappear. The day before you left on that midnight train was the day we made up that weird theory about a history of consciousness. Of course, it was just as arbitrary as any history and started 12,000 years in the past. The people are peaceful, there's no government, and nothing is an example of anything. There are no words for past, present, future, or madness. It's always the first time. However, there is a voice that appears to each of them, barely distinct, softly, in between the other sounds of living. One side of the brain in each person is slowly sending pulses through to the other side. It is inevitable, according to this ordered-up theory, that an imaginary space, somewhere in the back of your mind, gets occupied by someone called I, who floats around in the same space it has created. Then we skipped a few thousand years to watch that unidentified inner voice become embodied in the voice of the ruler. Statues were in the center of town, just like today. Images of ancestors with large eyes, eye-to-eye contact, time ceases to exist, a younger and older man, a younger and older woman, eye-to-eye contact, mother and child. When you talk about love, everyone's an authority.

8,000 or maybe 6,000 years ago, when young women were possessed oracles and older men were hot-blooded prophets for telling the future. Their message was delivered in steady rhythmic verses, always the same rhythm, no matter what language. From one side of the brain to the other, from invisible heaven to foggy earth, this was sunlight inside and outside, without yawning or blinking. You can send your consciousness anywhere. And in the prophet's eyes, the ideas on the periphery of his vision frame what he sees. The possibilities are beads of light constantly changing intensity. He imagines the experience is always the same and always entirely out of control, somewhere out there. Every 11 and 1100th years, there is a cycle of increased sunspot activity. Every 11 and 1/10th years, there is a cycle of mass human excitability. If something went one way, and if the space were somehow closed off, the idea was that something had to go the other way. There are so many cycles, you could just as well see the changes as random. Someone called it peaceful coexistence, the way the waves travel through the same medium, the water, and cross through each other transparently without destruction. The rest of the story, Blue, was that the outside voices began to be heard inside 4,100 or maybe 3,700 years ago. People started to write laws down and make treaties. The world was pictured in sets of two, and the ideas of history, motives, and strategies were dreamed up. These went along with war, life stories, and authorities from outer space. On the periphery of this country, someone made up the notion that you could change yourself by changing your consciousness, without connections, beyond contradictions. His blood pressure was highest at 3 in the afternoon and lowest at 3 in the morning. When he started singing with his friends, someone would remember just the words and someone would remember just the tunes. Two points in space and three types of connections. When they went out on a date, each of them imagined his and her mom and dad had come along. A steady structure, a complete decision with only four moves. Yes and no on the first possibility, yes and no on the other one. Did he need that image outside to have that feeling inside?

wonder if I've changed since I was young, or has it always been this way? I guess I want a vision beyond consciousness, the way a culture takes 20 years to catch up to what can occur in a flash to one person, someone who's done his thinking before he realizes it. I can accept the way I pay attention to things, even if every 96 minutes I get an urge to talk, eat, or kiss somebody. Yes, just anybody blue. And I start to pay attention to the miracles that I do know about. You know, I never set the alarm, and I always wake up on time. Even in a thunderstorm, my mother would wake up only when she heard her baby cry. When I play a piece on the piano once, it goes on rehearsing by itself, and it's easier to play the next time. And there are the coincidences and the invisible ideas that reveal themselves anytime you start to go through the motions. Are they really out there, Blue? Going to the center of town by calculated spirals which run down, going to the center of town randomly. All the energy is mysteriously conserved as the bird flies. From time to time, I feel another world growing up among the one I experience every day, and it seems no conclusions can be drawn about anyone's eventual fate. Sometimes I put my fingertips on the top of my eyes and apply pressure slightly. Then the pressure is released, and flashes of light still remain floating among the forms that are shaped like networks. That pressure to move the lights is the same as taking on any idea to move my body. One side of my brain keeps rambling on to write you this letter, while the other side is setting it to rhythmic music, migrating from fundamental harmonics to the harmonics of those harmonics, building its own bridge. A part of light to a molecule, to fluorescence, to warmth, to my body and its rhythms, and back again. We're not attached or separate in space. Slipping in between the pulses of consciousness, UFOs appear mostly in April, coinciding with the sudden appearance and disappearance of stars. But anyway, it's always the first time.

This train is lit by the luminescence of the town and the faint morning light and the light it gives off. That light defines the area all around the train, just as your love defines the way you see the life closest to you. Is that too corny, Blue? Well, you know, that's how we are here. Right soon.

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1: we're
2: so we don't get
1: Al
2: on. Skewer. Please check the nerves I get
1: and
2: on.
1: Cineron.
2: They don't like the vibe I get on. Can't take me for a ride like get on. 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Please check the
1: He's
2: nerves
1: shy.
2: I get on.
1: He's shy.
2: Flows like ass, kiss me, bad boy.
3: Who the fuck is this guy?
2: Lord of the Sith's not
1: tinge. This is fucking
2: crew.
1: What's Fred?
2: I does this, I did me. 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
1: 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Live right now, we got Cineron back to back. 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

0: Yes, yes. 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Hey, hey. 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Keep chunning. 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
1: Can we get everyone in the chunt, everyone in the chunt, to hit a fortune just right about now?
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Hello everyone, hope you enjoyed that special jingle. I know it's not quite 365 yet, but I made it today and I was excited, so I thought I'd use it. I'm riding a high from the sort of disco funky vibes from Melody at Corsica yesterday, so I think I'm just going to mostly play that kind of stuff, disco funky, general shit. This one's very silly, but it's okay to be silly sometimes.

good chunk of my disco record collection is a bunch of salsa records that I bought when I was in New York a few years back. And so I'll play a few of those. This one's the Salsa Orchestra. Track's called Salsa 3001 off the Nice and Nasty album. This one does the classic disco thing of a very horny album cover. On the front you can see a pretty young lady kind of looking backwards towards the camera, and then you flip the cover over and on the back it is revealed that you can see half of her arse hanging out. So thank you to Salsoul Records for that one.

had to download a couple of MP3s for this show, because most of my disco is on vinyl and I only have one turntable, so the quality isn't amazing on all of them. This one sounds a bit thin, but I don't know if it's... Anyway, just, you know, in case of issues, I apologize.

I can't stress enough how if you go to New York, you can find so many good disco records. I specifically noticed salsa, but that was kind of because I was looking for them. So many good cheap disco records from this kind of era, which is what I did. I ended up coming back with like 30 or 40 records.

So yeah, I'll end up playing probably quite a bit of Sal Soul stuff, because that's some of what I ended up spending a lot of my money on. But it wouldn't be Chunk of Femme without focusing on another New York disco legend, our boy Arthur.

This one is the alternate version of Kiss Me Again by Dinosaur, which is an Arthur Russell project. Definitely one of my favorite songs of all time. Both versions.

I love this version because it's that much roar, like it's a little bit sloppy in places. Kind of tell it's still being worked out, like the final form, but people in the chat can correct me who know more about Arthur Russell, but from what I remember is he would just do like kind of improvised grooves, do like a 2-hour session with loads of different versions, or 2-hour session of just continued playing and then cut loads of different versions out of what had been recorded. So that's why you get quite a lot of different versions of Arthur Russell tunes from what I remember.

If I had one criticism of the melody night yesterday, is that they seem to refuse on principle to play like big well-known bangers. Some stage I thought I heard some big disco tune about to be dropped, like it was a tune that sounded similar, and I was like, yeah, that'd be nice, you know, it's fucking 6 hours of obscure cool shit, you can play a banger every once in a while, you know.

You ever see someone and you can't see their face, but you recognize them just based on how they're dancing? This song is about that. Shout out to Charlie Burns on this next one. Record's a bit crackly, sorry about that.

Remember when Charlie was going to put out loads of records? Never really happened. I mean, he's put out a couple, I guess, but this one, 2018, DU001. It's got this on one side, Seiji Ono track on the same side, I think. And then Dog and Fox Who Gets the Cows on the other side, which is a fucking banger too. So shout out Charlie. In some ways, New York City itself is like one of the characters of this song, you know?

This one, Esteban, Come To Me. Absolute banger. Love it. I spent like half of a show a couple of weeks ago trying to dig this one out. Couldn't find it in my records. And then it was in the disco section because it's a disco record. Crazy that, you know? But I couldn't find it last time.

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It's so true. It's the two genders of song vocalization. You're either a bar or a sheep.

This is another Salsoul one. I'll probably play just the one more Salsoul tune before I shift into some different stuff. So how good is this break right now?

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That could be, yeah, that could be good. You know, Charlie's like somewhat the origin of this whole thing, if you go back far enough, so seems appropriate.

Okay, one more salsa one. I can't not play this if I'm on a salsa tip because it's iconic, incredible, big tune.

deservedly one of the most sampled songs in all of house music. I mean, what can you say about this one? Both the vocals and the melody and the drums, just everything about it.

Yes, Ron, just sent you the little schedule. Scheduling mostly inputted by me. Beautiful colors done by Ginny. All credit to her on the ethification.

Yeah, Max, I was saying earlier that the sample, the song is just, you listen to it and you hear a different house tune every 10 seconds from the lyrics, from the melody.

Okay, let's leave the Sal Soul section behind. Move on. 15 minutes left. I want to cram in some tunes that I've decided I wanted to play early on. So, bye-bye Sal Soul, bye-bye New York. And we're going to play some London disco.

this one, Strata, which is Giles Peterson and someone whose name I can't remember, but banger. I think they've got an album or an EP out recently with a Rough Dog remix. Pretty good, check that out.

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It's not until like 8, right? If I want to go long on this, I won't get in trouble. Please confirm in the chat.

Yes, thanks for heading up next, whoever did that. 2 hours, cool. I'll go a bit over, probably not that much, because I still need to work on this nudes show, which I'm excited about, but it's proving to be a lot of work. Luckily, I'm already prepared for Rihanna for tomorrow, which I'm going to do live.

I know this one sounds like I'm doing dangerous, dirty house music, but you'll see how it fits in with the theme in a bit. This is a, oh yeah, this is T Mango. The record's called Tribute Number 3. Basically inspired by the music of Theo Parrish. But this one is a remix or an edit or whatever of a Gap Band tune, I think it is. Says on the back cover. So it's called Tribute Number 3, and it says on the back cover, sampling can become a tribute, an expansion on ideas long forgotten. Reconstruction, collage. It's a quote from Theo Parrish. Love of the music should be the driving force of any producer, performer, or DJ. Everything else stems from that core, that love. With that love.

is another one of those records that I used to play a lot when I was living in Brixton, so it's a little bit goofy, but better than I thought, honestly. But yeah, play this at the pre-drinks, play this at the afters, just one that I really, really love. And for ages I never knew what the sample was from, and then I just heard it in the wild. And yeah, the original tune's a real banger too. This is just a kind of dancey version of it, but it's the one I happen to have.

Yeah, and shout out to Jazzy on this one, fellow big T-Mango fan. I think because these tribute records are edits, they're not available on Bandcamp. Some of them have got quite pricey, but I wish they were available on Bandcamp, because both sides of this are fucking amazing, so I can only imagine the rest of them are pretty good as well.

Okay, slowing it down a little now. Coming towards the end of the show. This one, The Spinners, Could It Be I'm Falling in Love? I think it's the Tom Moulton remix.

from what I remember, Tom Moulton was like the in-house remixer for a disco label out of Philadelphia, if anyone can tell me who that is. So there's a lot of amazing versions like this.

Yes, the label was called Philadelphia International. So in the same way, I guess, in New York, you'd get Dave Morales to do the remixes for your 12-inch, or you'd get Larry Levan or whatever. In Philadelphia, you'd get Tom Moulton.

I once accidentally played this song in a sort of romantic moment with a girlfriend, and she sort of looked over at me like, yeah, you, I see what you're saying with this one. And I was like, oh no, shit, I wasn't trying to impart any particular meaning, I just like the song, man.

Okay, let's move from some authentic American disco into something that's completely the opposite, but I love anyway. It's Boney M. Never change lovers in the middle of the night. What happens when a German white guy writes disco and then hires black actors to pretend to be the band? Whoa, yeah. No problems with that, mate. All good. Just keep doing what you're doing, I guess.

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You should never change lovers in the middle of the night, you know? Sleep on it. Sleep on it. In the morning, if you still want to do what you want to do, break up and go do what you want to do. But don't change lovers in the middle of the night. Come on.

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What's his name? Paul Simon, there you go.

Okay, so from culturally appropriating German white guy back to some of that Philadelphia juice that I was talking about earlier. This one, it's a remix that I haven't listened to much, but I like it. And one of the best songs, I think, of the era.

This one, of course, is Be Thankful for What You've Got, William Devon, but it's the Tom Moulton remix, just like the Could It Be I'm Falling in Love version I played earlier. In fact, there's a whole comp of those Tom Moulton Philadelphia Disco remixes that you can get. I think it's on Bandcamp. If not, it's the record's cheap, I think.

feel like this version is slower than the original. Can anyone confirm? I really love the fucking slow ass just groove on this one. It's also like a 10-minute remix, so I'll probably cut it off at some stage, but it's so good.

least according to the promo of this album, Tom Moulton actually invented the concept of a dancey remix that you'd put on the 12-inch of a record. I'm sure that's disputed, but he was certainly one of the earliest people making extended cuts of tunes for the disco.

Okay, I'm gonna fade this one out now, because otherwise I'll just play it forever. Still another 4 minutes on that. What a fucking groovy banger, eh? And into one that doesn't fit all that well with what I've been listening to, but I saw it when I was digging out the other Do You Records tune, and feels like a nice little closer, so let's do that.

Yeah, the Max, you're right, the pressing on this is incredible. It's really good. This one, Ahmed Fakroun, Libyan singer, songwriter. But just by looking at the back of the records, this song was actually recorded in London, 1982, so closer to home than it sounds.

You know how sometimes the best tunes can leave you feeling nostalgic for something that you never actually experienced in the first place? Like, you hear this and you're like, yeah, damn, would have loved to have been in Libya in the 80s. I'm sure there was a lot of shit going on in Libya in the 80s, but tunes like this, I don't know, maybe. To be fair, the reason he was in London to record this song might have been because of the shit going on in the 80s.

such an until recently untapped well there of amazing records coming out of the Arab world in the 70s and 80s, and shout out to Habibi Funk for doing a lot of the legwork and reissuing some of this stuff, and of course Charlie Burns on this one.

0: And this will be the last one of the show, everyone. Thanks for listening along. It's been an absolute pleasure, as always. And looking forward to the start of 365. It's a year. We've done it for a fucking year, everybody.
1: Hello, it's me, Brog the Frog. You are currently listening.

man don't roll like that. 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Pinch and trim it, you know, like that. Them man can't play with the flow like that. See, man don't roll like that. Don't sit them on the web or troll like that. Trim and pinch it, you know, like that. Them man can't play with the buttons like that.

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The music is what it's all about. I love it just like you love it. That's why you're here. I'm here because I love to play. You don't come, I can't play, and I love to play. So, we don't make too many speeches because it's all about the music. You just heard a hardcore sequence of hot shot dub plates from down Jamaica way. Right about now, we're going to start to change the pace and change the style. During the course of the night, we switch and we swap and we ride around the track together.

Ooh, baby, you don't mess around. 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Ooh, baby, you don't mess around. You don't mess around.